All the dangers which you have feared are unnecessary productions of your own mind. Whether you experience heaven or hell, remember, it is your mind which creates it.

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As the title of the album suggests, this was meant for your listening pleasure.

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But I yell so loud, you can feel me from there. And your wild body

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Oh, my mind again. Roll on my brain.

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So what's your price tag when they start asking you? How many items in your cart? Let's thin it out, get it down to a few. Do you appease what you want or lean into what you need? 'Cause either way, you're gonna pay. Just how much do you wanna bleed?

0: to let them know.
1: You told us we were free. Well, then show us that we're free. You told us that there is justice. Well, then get stick to your word.
0: Never afraid to let

is perceived in the mind and can always be persuaded from those of the same kind. How far are you trying to push the line? Cause there's always a point up until which you can't rewind. See, time does not redact what already has been said. The future you

0: Can't have your cake and eat it too. Take one, 7.5 demo.
1: Sure can. You can't have.
0: Take two.
2: Do something like that. All right.

Yeah, man, so we are here. I saw it still. Yeah, man, see? So the thing still.

0: like this town ain't nothing but bad luck and trouble. Man, ain't that the truth? So what we gonna do now?
1: Well, I don't know, but your girl done left you, and I got no more dough.
0: So why not we go down the country?
1: Down the country?
0: Sure, don't you know about that?
1: No, I never did know nothing about down in the country. I was raised in town all my life, the bad luck old town.
0: Man, I know all about it, man. Tell you what to do. Look here. I'm going to cut you.
1: I'm going to get there.
0: I don't know if I'm going to cut you.
1: What you going to do when you get there?
0: I don't know.

0: Some folks might say they're feeling like gonna run out of our trouble.
1: Aw, oh, man, it ain't like that. We just take a break for a while, that's all.
0: How we know things ain't gonna be that way? It's time we get there.

Sometimes you just feel like you need to tell that special person in your life that you really love them. You know what I'm saying?

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1: Now you're being coming through on the mic. Easy, like 1, 2, 3. Making jazzy music is the key. Open sesame, here come Nyaman, abracadabra. Catch me if you can. Once again with the mic in my hand and the Eric Trifar Quartet on the bandstand. Back on the set, back in effect, coming live and direct, y'all. Check this. Bob split the sheriff's beat. I be here to finish the deputy. I'm on the mission. Stop, look, and listen.

0: Alright, you wanna go?
1: You got it.
2: I got you stuck.
0: Alright, you wanna go?
2: I got you stuck.
0: Alright, you wanna go?
2: I got

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1: freeze.
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1: Socialize. 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

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And I happened to look in the mirror. 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